jump study. Now I've got the stuff on the mellow side. 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Are you ready? Then jump study.

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Yeah, man, and WWOZ 90.7 FM New Orleans. Tune in for some sweet reggae music. So may I say all kings and queens up.

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Say

0: on WWOZ in New Orleans. You don't know, say New Orleans that day. So look at channel one that ends it. Kick out your foot and show your class booty. 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Yeah, man, don't touch that dial. Look at channel ends this.
1: Black people don't get weary. Them take off the shackles and chains and set them free with. But we still on the men.

Thank you.

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1: 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This first-ever retrospective traces Matthews' career as a comic artist, music journalist, and critic, a true New Orleans original. 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

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T'as voulu voir Vierzon et on a vu Vierzon.

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